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1: 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Oh, you there's one and I can look at sale.
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0: On a mozi, I get you a little long. On a rather, it was straight. On a mozi, it was straight. Uzu, I get a little. On a lamega,
1: they can take a man. I don't have a mozum, but I get it all along. Yeah, yeah, yeah, yeah, yeah, yeah, yeah, yeah, yeah, yeah, yeah, yeah, yeah, yeah, yeah, yeah, yeah, yeah, yeah, yeah, yeah, yeah, yeah, yeah, yeah, yeah, yeah, yeah, yeah, yeah, yeah, yeah, yeah, yeah, yeah, yeah, yeah, yeah, yeah, yeah, yeah, yeah, yeah, yeah, yeah, yeah, yeah, yeah, yeah, yeah, yeah, yeah, yeah, yeah, yeah, yeah, yeah, yeah, yeah, yeah, yeah, yeah, yeah, yeah, yeah, yeah, 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
1: I got away.
0: I'm not going to be able to do it.
1: And December.
0: I'm a linge over. You are the Gomia Guman January in Yangue weather. You are the Gomia Guman January. That was your Yapa.
1: Oh, more.
0: In and December. Duenda, Remogao and Auga, that's the end of Yak. Remoutanu and Lani, where we are Waguneko Tumbola, where Duizak we treat Zuomogas and Nye, Ningwenda we treat Navy in the Lakwayakwas and Niki again. Yan, Tiku, Tikwanangi, Ambassas in the Bibidias, Nikimwananga, Ambassas in the Ilan as you tell him. Yan, Nikuya, all your food.
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0: 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Okay. Mm-hmm.
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1: Okay, Jara,
0: mm-hmm. Number is the other one to make a.
3: Eh?
0: Number is the other one to make a.
3: Eh? Yeah.
0: Okay.
3: Yeah.
0: Hey.
3: Give me the game, yeah, my life.
0: Kwaniwa.
3: Kwaniwa, yeah, give
0: me. Okay. 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
0: Eh.
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0: Eh.
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1: Eh.
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0: Hello? 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
3: Hello.
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1: Yes.
2: What is that?
1: Nessa.
2: Oh, I'm a gum going to give Anita and Guzo.
1: Eh.
2: You are about to get Anita born in the corner, Nessa.
1: Eh.
2: You are going to get away. You are going to see in the man.
1: Eh.
2: Money, I can go when you give an engineer see me now. When that you don't want ya, you get in Leone.
1: Eh.
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1: Nessa.
3: Where do I just say Moravika no no?
1: Eh.
3: Eh, come on.
1: Uh-huh.
3: And then you know what you are doing, Nessa.
1: Hmm.
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1: We want to tell you we are not available for that contest. We are going to compete with you on the basis of the plan of the transformation of Kenya. And that is where we are. And that is where the people of Kenya are. Wale watu musijali, mimi nitawanyorosha mbaya sana asubuhi na mapema.
2: I wish to make it clear that Kenya response to emergencies is and will continue to be guided by the public health requirements. International cooperation, where necessary, is part of established disease surveillance and emergency preparedness efforts.
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1: The government is also aware of the false claim in public domain that it is using Ebola case to attract funds from our development partners. I wish to make it clear that Kenya response to emergencies is and will continue to be guided by the public health requirements. International cooperation, where necessary, is part of established disease surveillance and emergency preparedness efforts. We therefore urge political leaders and political and public commentators to avoid politicizing public health matters. We urge all Kenyans to remain vigilant, follow official health guidelines, and refrain from spreading unverified information.
2: Nita wambaitu.
0: President William Ruto ni watu la muti ngaliko yolei kwa kila weta kana atungwe mangaliko yolei matuwa isiritiwa kwa anya enendi enendi andambu kani ya kikaundi ni Elgeyo Marakwet. 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
3: Tribal arithmetic. We want to tell you we are not available for that contest. We are going to compete with you on the basis of the plan of the transformation of Kenya. And that is where we are. And that is where the people of Kenya are. 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
4: It's the issue of the courts. If you look at the issue of alcohol and drugs, you look at it from two perspectives, demand reduction and supply suppression. On the part of supply suppression, that is where enforcement comes in. The Chief Justice was gracious enough to give us specialized courts, primarily for the purposes of ensuring that it becomes a deterrent. I know the process might be slow, but you're making headway. On the other hand, we are also employing upon and encouraging the private sector to work towards opening up more rehabilitation center.
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police officer. I said, noticing the ghetto. Mention to Griffa, say, kids, I'm designing to support the three people to keep when you thought I saw you design with them. Wanted to know what I'm saying. Kid, I'm saying, I'm saying, I'm saying, I'm saying, I'm saying, I'm saying, I'm saying, I'm saying, I'm saying, I'm saying, I'm saying, I'm saying, I'm saying, I'm saying, I'm saying, I'm saying, I'm saying, I'm saying, I'm saying, I'm saying, I'm saying, I'm saying, I'm saying, I'm saying, I'm saying, I'm saying, I'm saying, I'm saying, I'm saying, I'm saying, I'm saying, I'm saying, I'm saying, I'm saying, I'm saying, I'm saying, I'm saying, I'm saying, I'm saying, I'm saying, I'm saying, I'm saying, I'm saying, I'm saying, I'm saying, I'm saying, I'm saying, I'm saying, I'm saying, I'm saying, I'm saying, I'm saying, I'm saying, I'm saying, I'm saying, I'm saying, I'm saying, I'm saying, I'm saying, I'm saying, I'm saying, I'm saying, I'm saying, I'm saying, I'm saying, I'm saying, I'm saying, I'm saying, I'm saying, I'm saying, I'm saying,

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Thank you so much, tomorrow is still another day. Enjoy your evening, happiness, ni wati ndata mwela, mimi nimeondokea, tupatane kesho majaliwa, bye bye.

0: Malvo alama tukikie.
1: 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Ours is to urge the government of Kenya, the Minister of Health, to ensure that the protocol set by the WHO on management of Ebola and other outbreaks within
2: the effectiveness of correctional services cannot be measured just by institutional security or the number of people being managed. Continue investing in prosocial services, including education, vocational training, psychosocial support, restorative justice, family participation.
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1: 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Ours is to urge the government of Kenya, the Minister of Health, to ensure that the protocol set by the WHO on management of Ebola and other outbreaks within this country and the world at large are strictly adhered to. We also want to urge the Nairobi nurses that if you don't join the union, you will not have someone to stand for you. The doctors at Nairobi Hospital are in the doctors' union. The nurses at Nairobi Hospital, we are constrained as a union to speak on your behalf because you don't belong to the union.
2: Nita Wambaitu.
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3: Our correctional institutions must therefore become not just centers of rehabilitation but also platforms for skills development, innovation and sustainable production. At the heart of every correctional reform must be the individual. The effectiveness of correctional services cannot be measured just by institutional security or the number of people being managed. Technology and green solutions should therefore reinforce rather than distract from this fundamental interplay. Continue investing in pro-social services, including education, vocational training, psychosocial support, restorative justice, family participation, and community-based alternatives to.
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2: 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You allow us to work to find a lot more than a little longer, not longer within the Tunga, within no matter with the law. Now we are not going to game, we don't matter with the
0: law.
2: 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You now connecting to some money or when you were busy.
0: And Kim Bobby, hmm.
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I want to talk about this man called Sweet Peter. 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
2: 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We also had an issue of women that had to walk 10 kilometers to Athi River and back to fetch water. So that meant that they had no time to be productive in their households. So it's really also helped to empower women to have more time to do other things as they now have access to water.
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0: 2 million of these people die every year because of the non-communicable diseases, or old age-related diseases like arthritis, high blood pressure, and diabetes. And the world spends $5.4 billion every year to try and manage the non-communicable diseases. And the only solution to this problem is physical activity.
1: Ya wamba ituna madao wange the engende itina kwa tuko mwana iwanzani nyeneta wa Kisa FIA.
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0: 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How is mudhwane? Are the roads good or you are searching materials to be elected again? Is it being elected or erected? How is mudhwane? 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
1: Oh, Doctor Sweetie Vita sitting boy.
0: Eh?
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1: 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Alex, your level car was in.
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